0: 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This is
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Oh, the passenger. 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He looks through his window inside. He sees the things he knows are his.

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It looks beautiful out there. Let's hear it. That's fantastic. Everybody out here, keep it up. Keep it up. We'll do some other stuff.

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African ballet. Where did you come out that way? 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